met Bert in the hot summer of 1995. Unlike this summer, but he was playing at his club called the 12 Bar in the West End of London, and it was very hot, and he used to sing this song, which I thought was very, very apt. It's called Summer Heat.

week before last, the woman I love, I got out of class. 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If you don't watch your step, I'm going to have to let you go. She says you shouldn't say that. I say, what did I say to make you mad this time, baby?

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It's a tune that Son and I used to do together. I'd usually play guitar and he'd sing it, of course. But it's called Don't You Mind People Grinning in Your Face.

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like to say good evening to you and welcome you to the BB King Show. But before we get into anything else, how about a great big round of applause for the group up as far as? 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They can hear ya. For the next few minutes, ladies and gentlemen, you will be entertained by the BB King Orchestra. 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
0: Next one's called If I Had a Lover. So the tune is a Swedish folk tune by, well, it's a Swedish folk tune, but where we heard it was from a Swedish piano player called Jan Johansson. So if you're into good music, try and dig him.

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Hosh Geldiness, hey, akşamlar, and welcome to another Ripping Gripping Connections. Well, with the recent passing of Bonnie Tyler, I thought we'd celebrate her a little bit. And in so doing, it sort of reminded me that we ought to have a bit of a show that pays to homage to artists from Wales. So all the artists you hear tonight, whether they're singers or bands or parts of bands, at least, you know, for all of those who think Velvet Underground, really, are in some part from Wales. So, Yaki Da, and here's Bonnie.

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good, good, good, good, good, good, good, good, good, good, good, good, good, good, good, good, good, good, good, good, good, good, good, good, good, good, good, good, good, good, good, good, good, good, good, good, good, good, good, good, good, good, good, good, good, good, good, good, good, good, good, good, good, good, good, good, good, good, good, good, good, good, good, good, good, good, 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

Rosie in the crayon. They're busy waiting for her booster. She's just back from Carolina. She says she's bound to beat a sailor. I says you haven't got the time. You're busy sucking on my ding-dong. You're busy sucking on my ding-dong.

Ying tong, ying tong, ying tong, ying tong, ying tong, ying tong, what's he gonna let? Ying tong, ying tong, ying tong, ying tong. Ying tong, ying tong, ying tong, ying tong, ying tong, ying tong, ying tong, ying tong, ying tong, ying tong, ying tong, ying tong, ying tong, ying tong, ying tong, ying tong, ying tong, ying tong, 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

Well, there's lovely Boyo. Hope you enjoyed that Welsh treat. And stick around for Simon and Leo. Until next week, stay cool and keep connected. Good night. Connections.

Merhaba, iyi akşamlar ve hoş geldiniz. Welcome back to another edition of Tighten Up with me, Simon Johns, aka Pope of the Show, but no King of the Show this week. He's bouldering with his mates and he's too busy to make a programme, so I'm going to make it on my own, which is something I haven't done for a very long time. So, as is normal, if King of the Show would be here, we'll start off with the week of the Pope of the Show.

0: I've been doing. I haven't been doing very much other than working.
1: Writing stories about lubes. That's what I do. I think we've mentioned it before on the programme. I've been writing a lot of stories about a company from Kettering who are really naughty people when they do lots of bad stuff. And it's a big scandal in the lube world. You can't imagine that it would be such a thing, but there is. There's some skullduggery happening. And I've been writing about their nefarious doings. Apart from that, what have I been doing? Playing the guitar, of course, with King of the Show. He's getting into playing my Telecaster and his Stratocaster that we made him a long time ago. He's getting really good. He's progressing quite nicely, and he's learning lots of different kinds of music and really enjoying himself. And it keeps him off the streets doing vandalism and graffiti. So talking of popes of the show, the grand pope of the entire show, the Pope Francis, passed away very sadly. Was he 88? Something like that. So I suppose we should sort of mark his papacy with a song by the Pixies. Why not? Because of, you know, Frank Black. And so Frank the Pope, Pope Frank. What was his real name? I don't remember. So this is the Pixies with Where Is My Mind?
2: Stop.

that was, of course, Pixies. Or was it The Pixies? I don't know. With the song called Where Is My Mind from the album Surfer Rosa. On 4AD, I think in about 1988, 89. And that was a great record when it first came out. I absolutely loved it. At this point, if King of the Show was here, I would tell him the story about when Kim Deal, the bass player from The Pixies, and I ran into each other in a hotel in San Francisco. And we had a chat. And normally when the story gets told, I sort of embellish it and say that she tried to proposition me. But I don't think that's quite true. Maybe I was a bit drunk, so maybe I misinterpreted her conviviality. Yeah, she seems like a nice lady. I think that was her screaming at the end of that song. And then we went to see the Pixies play. I never got to see them at the time. I was going to go and see them, but I never got the opportunity. So we saw them in Istanbul. And unfortunately, she wasn't there. So that would have been very nice for to see her play the bass, but somebody else. But they were great. So here we go. Next on the Wheels of Steel is, of course, the connection being with the mind. So this is the Open Mind, with a song called Magic Potion. Definitely not about drugs.

Rebel, if there was ever a song that exemplified the word banger, that would be it. That is The Open Mind with a song called Magic Potion on, I think, Philips Records in something like 1968 or something like that. An absolute banger, as I've said before. Yeah, thanks to my friend Matt Colgate, who I've not heard from in a very long time, for turning me on to that particular number. Yeah, a family favourite, that one. Yeah, we like it very much. Yeah, I think he was the first person to play it for me. Yeah, thanks, Matt. Wherever you are, you're probably in London or something like that these days. Yeah, King of the Show really loves that one. He's learnt it on his guitar, which he's been doing a lot of lately, playing his guitar and learning Weezer, but only sort of two notes from Weezer, or maybe it's three notes. 1, 2, 3, 4, 5, 6, 7, 8, 9. Maybe it's nine notes. And yes, that comes wailing out of his bedroom every few seconds. But he's coming along really well. Yeah, he's got a guitarist's brain, and I'm very happy about that. Obviously, being a guitarist myself, chip off the old block. Hopefully he'll pick up some. Here's another family favourite by Dusty Springfield called Magic Garden, originally recorded by the Fifth Dimension and called The Magic Garden. And I particularly like the bass playing on this track. In fact, it's one of my all-time favourite bass playing experiences of all time. I have a feeling it might be John Paul Jones, but I can't find the name of the bass player or the session bass player anywhere online. So if anybody knows whether it was John Paul Jones or not, please let me know. So this is Dusty Springfield playing Magic Garden.

an incredible bass performance from possibly John Paul Jones. He was on a few records around the same time as the one that was the B-side to, which I think was If You Go Away, which came out in 1968. He was on an album with Dusty Springfield in the same year, which I think was called something like Definitely or Where Am I Going on Philips Records, same as the Open Mind. So highly likely it's John Paul Jones, but it might not be. But regardless, it's a fantastic song. Now we're going to a garden party next. The band are called Marillion, of course, and my friend Alan described them as ball-clenchingly bad. So here is Marillion with Garden Party.

0: And I think that was the single version because it's a bit cleaned up. There's a very rude word in the bit. And I don't know what the alternative word is because I don't think I've ever heard that version before, but I must have done many, many, many moons ago. But that was, of course, Marillion from their debut album on EMI called Script for a Justice Tear. And I love them, and my sister loves them, and Leo loves them, and Alan be damned. You can go and clench your balls somewhere else. I think we mentioned it a while ago, me and Leo and my sister Amanda went to see Phish's final concert tour of the British Isles. We saw him in Newcastle, and so it was the last gig he will ever have played in England. He went on to play some dates in Scotland. Then he's going to go to an island off the coast of Scotland to become a crofter, which is probably something that makes Alan quite happy. I don't know why I'm picking on Alan this week. Yeah, love that song. Here's another band, slightly less ball-clenchingly bad, but significantly so, not ball-clenching at all. This is Captain Beefheart with a song called Party of Special Things to Do.
1: The camel wore a nightie. In the party of special things to do.

to the party of special things to do. It wasn't hard to find Elixir Sue. I met all the cards, the wild cards, the one-eyed Jill, the red queen. She turned her head, you know what I mean. She turned it back and said, I got a brand

That was the opening track from Blue Jeans and Moonbeams by Captain Beefheart and the Magic Band, the ninth album by Captain Beefheart and the Magic Band, released in 1974. And despite its uncharacteristically mainstream sound, the album failed to chart like every other Captain Beefheart record. It's sort of derided as being a bit not as unhinged as his other stuff, but I think it's a beautiful album. It's got Party Special Things to Do. It's a great record. It kind of self-references his other works, which I think is really, really amusing. Observatory Crest is a lovely song. I think I like it. And even a bad Beefheart album, as John Peel said, is better than most people's best records. So, yeah, put that in your pipe and smoke it. That came out in, as I say, 1974 on Virgin Records, and it's got a very lovely cover of a deer on the front. Also out in 1974 on, I think, on Just Sunshine Records, Bette Davis's first album. Bette Davis married to Miles Davis, the jazz trumpeter. She's a funk singer, not the actor. This is from their album They Say I'm Different. She did a couple of very brilliant records. This is from the first one, They Say I'm Different. I think I said that already. And this is called Special People.

I was completely wrong. It's her second album, not her first album. I was totally wrong. And very nice bass work there from Larry Johnson, whoever he is, not Louis Johnson, who was in the Brothers Johnson, or even the some baseball player. But who knows who Larry Johnson is? There was also a bass player, also a blues musician called Larry Johnson. Very, very funky guy. So that was called Special People from Bette Davis's second album, called They Say I'm Different, on Just Sunshine Records in 1974. As I mentioned previously, she was married for a time to Miles Davis. I can't imagine how challenging that would have been, considering Miles Davis's personality. A very singular focus on his music and his recreational habits probably were a bit difficult to get along with, or maybe not. Maybe he was a fantastic husband. Who knows? But we'll never know. So we've got Randy Newman with a song called Short People, and we listen to this one a lot. It's a family favourite, as they all are, except for King of the Show, who hates this song because he thinks it's shortest. But this is dedicated to you, King of the Show.

Short People by Randy Newman from the album Little Criminals on, I think, Warner Brothers Records in 1970, 71, something like that. His first big hit. People really took it literally, and he was derided for being a bit of a bigot. But I think it's the irony of that song is that he's deriding bigots, which is kind of slightly amusing. But we love that tune. I'm convinced that I read somewhere that it's about David Geffen from Asylum Records, who's a deeply unpleasant person by all accounts and was very unpopular with Randy Newman and his contemporaries. I cannot find any reference to that. I'm sure I read it or I saw it on a video somewhere, because I think David Geffen is quite short, apparently. If you can find out whether I'm right or wrong, let me know. I don't know how you're going to let me know, but just do. Next is a song by The Soft Machine, who are one of the core bands in my psyche. I love this band and aspired to be them at one point, and then realised that I would never reach their level of musicianship. This is from their debut album, I think called Volume 1, and it's called Why Am I So Short?

Soft Machine from their debut album, Volume 1, I think on CBS, I have a feeling, with a Kinetic cover, and it's called Why Am I So Short, and obviously written by Robert Wyatt, who has the most amazing lyrics. I love the way that Robert Wyatt's lyrics sound as if he's telling you a story or just kind of talking to you. The choice of words is really, really lovely, and I particularly like that song. It really kind of foreshadows the kind of music he makes later in his life and the lyrics that he writes. I think it's really lovely. Like I say, my first loves as a band, and I've bought the first Soft Machine record I owned, which was obviously Volume 1, from a record shop in Camden where the bloke from Terminal Cheesecake worked. So that's a very fond memory. Another band that I've liked for as long as I can remember, a band called the Buzzcocks. I can't remember where I first heard them, but I think I had their compilation record singles Going Steady. That was the first record I owned by them. And I think this is a B-side, I'm not sure, but this is on the B-side of that compilation record. And a nice bit of sort of continuity between bands. They were on United Artists, which were the same record label as Can, and I think Pete Shelley wrote the liner notes to Can Opener, which is the Can compilation. So, and this kind of reminds me a bit of Can, you know, the rhythm. So I think this is kind of the Buzzcocks trying to be a bit like Can and on the same record label as Can and having written the liner notes for the Can compilation. So this is Why Can't I Touch It by Buzzcocks.

Yeah, maybe I'm imagining the Can connection a bit too much, but I think the drums remind me of Jackie Leibsight, you know, the sort of the insistentness of the insistence, I suppose, would be the actual word of the drum track. You know, it's got a kind of, you know, that sort of double bass drum sound, you know. I don't know. Let's move on. Anyway, that was from Singles Go and Steady, the compilation album of Buzzcocks singles on United Artists. I think it came out in about 1981, and that was on the B-side of that record, and I think it was on the B-side of one of the singles, and it's called Why Can't I Touch It? And it's really, really lovely, and I really like that song. It's kind of worth every second. Now it's Townes Van Zandt with a song called She Came and She Touched Me.

Townes Van Zandt with She Came and She Touched Me, one of his wonderful songs. And every time I hear Townes Van Zandt, I wonder why I don't listen to Townes Van Zandt more often, but I don't. So I'll see if I can rectify that soonest. Yeah, wonderful song. Yeah, somewhat tragic life. There's a film that's worth watching called, I think it's called Be Here to Love Me, which is a documentary about Townes Van Zandt made in 2004. It's kind of worth getting. You can see it on YouTube in the whole thing, which is quite cool. So yeah, I recommend you go and see that. And listen to Townes Van Zandt as much as you possibly can. He's dead now. He had a bit of a hard alcohol and drug addiction problem. So yeah, hard cheese. I don't know why I said that. Here's Bauhaus with She's in Parties.

That was She's in Parties by Our House. And we've reached the end of the programme. We've got one more song to play. But before we play that song, it's time for shout-outs. And my shout-out, of course, goes to who else but King of the Show. This show is not good without you, King of the Show. So hope you come back next week and stop me from floundering my way through an hour's worth of music. This is the last song. It's called Requiem pour un con by Serge Gainsbourg. And it goes a little bit like this. And we'll see you back here next week. Goodbye.

0: From Jamaica to Turkey. 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Bleed only by Ras Memo. Yeah.
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0: Memo, Ras Memo. 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

0: From Jamaica to Turkey. 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Yeah.
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0: Ras Memo, number one reggae DJ in this city.

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0: This army this of army weed middlemen and you folks ain't not my mule, but my group I have done nothing but rehearse different crouch positions in an expert of the three-pronged cower and the flanking tremble. 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
1: But I swear to you, sir, this ain't the revolution that I ordered. 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